0: 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Mix 106.3. Just great music all weekend.
1: I know it's weird to say this, but I've been thinking about it lately. Reminiscing about us in Vegas, drinking like we're famous. Man, those days were crazy.

Canberra's number one mobile.

on your cigarette break. It's like 10,000 spoons when all you need is a knife. It's meeting the man of my dreams and then meeting his beautiful wife. And isn't it ironic?

0: 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Keely here hanging out with you. Ooh, some Prince. Purple Rain, a personal favourite song of mine, coming up in, I'm going to say, 6 minutes time after Supertramp on Mix 106.3. 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

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Whether life's disabilities left you outcast, but leader teased. 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